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1: Some strange way to save the world. Jay called me and he said, hey, we're coming up on the 25th year anniversary of this song coming out, and I think we ought to do it and do it as a tribute to two of our favorite groups for him. Absolutely love them. It's a group that I grew up on and sang many of their songs in church. And so it was an honor to get to do that.
2: Yeah, it was an honor that Jay allowed me to sing on his song with my dad as well.
1: Yeah.
2: And it was a really fun experience. I think the song turned out pretty well.
1: So I'm going back and singing a song that I love growing up. And now my daughter, the next generation, is singing with me, paying tribute to the song with Jay DeMarcus.
2: Mm-hmm.
1: And what a great voice, a great producer, and what a great song. Great writers. It's just a great Christmas song.

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2: Come on, everybody, open your mouth and worship the Lord. He's worthy of the glory. He deserves the praise today. Come on, everybody, all over the room, open your mouth and worship him. Lift your hands and bless him in this place.

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Come on, kids, gather around. You're going to hear about some really cool heroes found in the Bible. So listen up. Here we go for some awesome fun.

0: Mark, Luke, and John. These are men in the Bible written down. Peter, an apostle, was known as the Rock. Paul wrote some letters while his ship was in dock.
1: Barnabas followed Paul from shore to shore. They spread the good news. Could we ask for much more?
0: The Lord sent his prayer that we say it today. The stoning of Stephen was a very sad day.
1: Jesus raised Lazarus when he had died. 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

0: 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These men in the Bible were all filled with love. They received their knowledge from a Father above.
1: So kids, say your prayers, alleluias, and amens, and spread the good news to your family and friends.
0: Kids, say your prayers, alleluias, and amens, and spread the

us tonight. 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
1: Picture of me as a little boy, and a lot of people were like, what the heck is that, man? What were you thinking? It's goofy, it's dumb, it's whatever. I love it because it shows the vulnerability, the weakness of a little boy. When I had my son, Gabriel, it was like nothing else mattered. And I realized that's how the Father sees me. He looks at me and nothing else matters. All the rest of it falls away. I had to become a father to learn how to be a son, to realize that I'm held, that I'm cared for. Oh, yeah. Come on. When I imagine people, you know, listening to this record, I hope that it's an encounter with the goodness of a father that can wash off years of depression, years of shame and pain and low self-esteem, self-hatred, all of these things that I see this generation plagued with. And in a moment, bam, that's erased. And there's a whole new story that's filled with the delight and smile of the father. Right? Where is it? There's a car. Cool?
2: Oh, we just checked the list.
3: Oh, that was good.
2: That was really good.
1: How'd you feel, man? How was your performance?
4: Good.
1: Give him a serious face. Look, peer right into his soul.

The Holy Ghost power is moving just like a magnet. It's not magnet. Somebody say magnet. Magnet. That's right. It's not moving here, moving there, moving here, moving there. Just like the day of Pentecost. Holy Ghost power is moving just like a magnet.

0: You know, we had a sense when we were praying earlier on at the beginning of the meeting that perhaps some people might come along tonight. They might not even know why they've come along. And there may even be some people here who don't know the Lord and don't know the sense of a whole purpose and a vision for life being found in the presence and power of the risen Lord Jesus and in the salvation that he brings. And even at this time and in this place.
1: Anybody still got a praise on their lips tonight? I say, is there anybody still got a praise on their lips tonight? Hallelujah. Only if you got a reason, you'll stand up and give him glory. Some of you may be in your worst moment in life, but right now, if you just lift your hands and give him glory.

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1: Discerning the seasons of God is paramount to our movement towards divine accuracy.

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Come on, shamak him now. Right where you are. Give him the praise. Hallelujah. Hallelujah. We will shamak you. We will glorify you. Hallelujah. Truly he is worthy. And his word declares he inhabits the praises of his people. So as you praise him, he's dwelling right where you are. And wherever his spirit is, your needs are being met for those who will be obedient to praising him and worshiping. Where are the worshipers in the house tonight? And I'm so glad worship is not based on how you feel. Because sometimes I don't feel like doing it. But I got to be like David did when he said, I'll bless the Lord at... And his praise shall do what? Now that's an amazing thing, because continuing means like I will just keep on praising him and I'm not going to stop. Now maybe your neighbor doesn't have a reason to, but you know God's been too good to you to stand there and look at me like you're crazy. But God's power has been in your life. And I've learned how to praise the Lord in very difficult times, because we as believers go through so many things and challenges within.

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Help us to live in the overflow this morning.

In this moment right here, we're going to create a space that before we talk about where we're going, we're going to take one moment and look back over our shoulders and see how far God has brought us. To see that we would not be here tonight had God not preserved us, protected us, put his hand on us, put angels all around us. And so tonight, may every tongue be loosed from the prison of complaining and find liberty and praise. May every

blessing over our generation. We're going to speak blessings, multi-generational favor coming upon you, that God's blessing will put you in places beyond your education, open up doors beyond your training, that God will drop you in the middle of the biggest days of your life, and that God will give this generation an abiding presence, something that you don't have to stir up, something that you don't have to crank up, something that doesn't have to be worked up, but may God set up his tabernacle among his people, and may the presence of God be with you. May God bless you and strengthen this day and this generation.

right here. Right here. 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Right here. Get a pushback in your spirit and push against the spirit of death.

We want to come to you tonight, Father. 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The Bible tells us that God became flesh, dwelt among us. He knows everything we're going through. He walked where we walked.

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1: There are different kinds of trials. We all experience the trials of everyday life. In John 16:33, Jesus said, "I have told you these things so that in me you may have perfect peace and confidence. In the world you have tribulation and trials and distress and frustration, but be of good cheer. Take courage. Be confident, certain, undaunted. For I have overcome the world. I have deprived it of power to harm you and have conquered it for you." But then there may come times when the trials are of a more devastating nature. Perhaps you have experienced a major loss. A loved one has died or left you. You've lost a job, a home, your reputation, or ministry. Loss leaves us feeling lonely, devastated, and fearful. But the Word of God says in Proverbs 3:5 that we are to trust in the Lord with all of our heart and lean not to our own understanding. It says, "Lean on, trust in, and be confident in the Lord with all your heart and mind, and do not rely on your own insight or understanding." Habakkuk 3:17 and 18, "Though the fig tree does not blossom and there is no fruit on the vines, though the product of the olive fails and the fields yield no food, though the flock is cut off from the fold and there are no cattle in the stalls, yet I will rejoice in the Lord. I will exalt in the victorious God of my salvation." Isaiah 43:2 says, "When you pass through the waters, I will be with you, and through the rivers, they will not overwhelm you. When you walk through the fire, you will not be burned or scorched, nor will the flame kindle upon you." Psalm 91:1 and 2, "He who dwells in the secret place of the Most High shall remain stable and fixed under the shadow of the Almighty, whose power no foe can withstand. I will say of the Lord, He is my refuge and my fortress, my God. On Him I lean and rely, and in Him I confidently trust." 1 Peter 2:23 says of Jesus, "When He was reviled and insulted, He did not revile or offer insult in return. When He was abused and suffered, He made no threats of vengeance, but He trusted Himself and everything to Him who judges fairly." We can't just trust God for things, but in and through things also. Psalm 28:7, "The Lord is my strength and my impenetrable shield. My heart trusts in, relies on, and confidently leans on Him, and I am helped. Therefore my heart greatly rejoices, and with my song will I praise Him." Psalm 125, 1 and 2, "Those who trust in, lean on, and confidently hope in the Lord are like Mount Zion, which cannot be moved, but abides and stands fast forever. As the mountains are round about Jerusalem, so the Lord is round about His people from this time forth and forever." John 14:1, "Do not let your hearts be troubled, distressed, agitated. You believe in and adhere to and trust in and rely on God. Believe in and adhere to and trust in and rely also on me." Let Psalm 138:7 comfort you. "Though I walk in the midst of trouble, you will revive me. You will stretch forth your hand against the wrath of my enemies, and your right hand will save me." Psalm 31:14 and 15, "But I trusted in, relied on, and was confident in you, O Lord. I said, you are my God. My times are in your hands. Deliver me from the hands of my foes and those who pursue and persecute me." Romans 8:37 says, "Yet amid all these things, we are more than conquerors, and we gain a surpassing victory through Him who loved us." 1 Peter 5:7, "Casting the whole of your care, all your anxieties, all your worries, all your concerns, once and for all on Him, for He cares for you affectionately and cares about you watchfully." Hebrews 11:1, "Now faith is the assurance, the confirmation, the title deed of the things we hope for, being the proof of things we do not see and the conviction of their reality. Faith perceiving as real fact what is not revealed to the senses." We must always get the victory in our hearts before we will see it manifested in the natural. Believe your breakthrough is at hand and start to thank God for it now. Philippians 4:6 reminds us, "Do not fret or have any anxiety about anything, but in every circumstance and in everything by prayer and petition, definite request, with thanksgiving, continue to make your wants known to God." I am sure you have asked God for breakthrough. Now begin to thank Him. And let this song really encourage you. It is entitled, "Thank You for Breakthrough."
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1: We worship you, Lord. And Jesus, we thank you that you taught us how to pray. You taught us to worship our Father and to revere his name. You told us to pray, may your kingdom come, and may your will be done on earth as it is in heaven. So today, Jesus, we do pray your prayer as you taught your disciples. We ask that your kingdom will come and your rulership in our hearts, in our families, in every area of our lives, Lord, in your church, in our cities, in our nation, and in the nations of the world. Today, O God, we do pray, may your kingdom come and may your will be done first in our hearts, and let it flow. Let the river flow into our cities, Lord. Jesus, we pray to the Father, Father, may your kingdom come.

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Let's thank Alvin Slaughter tonight, folks. 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

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At the name of Jesus, hatred and bitterness turn to love, forgiveness. 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I've heard a mother softly breathe his name at the bedside of a child delirious from fever. I've watched as that little body grew quiet, the fever ground cold. I've sat beside a dying saint, her body racked with pain, when those final fleeting seconds summoned her last ounce of ebbing strength to whisper her sweetest name, Jesus, Jesus. The emperors have tried to destroy it. Philosophies have tried to stamp it out. Tyrants have tried to wash it from the face of the earth with the very blood of those who claimed it. Yet it still stands. And there shall be that final day when every voice that has ever uttered a sound, every voice of Adam's race shall raise in one mighty chorus to proclaim the name of Jesus. For in that day every knee shall bow and every tongue shall confess that Jesus Christ is truly Lord. So you see, it was not mere chance that caused an angel one night long ago to say to a virgin maiden, his name shall be called Jesus. Jesus. Jesus. There is something about that.

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0: You wanna be strong, be strong, yeah. 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
1: Be strong.
0: Oh, you wanna be strong,
1: you
0: yeah.
1: Got to be.
0: Look like the weight of the world is getting you down, but be strong.
1: Be strong.
0: You wanna be strong, yeah.

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0: Psalm 100, a psalm of praise. 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
1: Shout praises to the Lord, everyone on this earth.

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He said, if I don't do the works, don't believe a thing I say. Now, so to the Pharisees, they were looking for a sign, and he called them a faithless and perverse generation. But to the people that surrounded him and followed him, he said to them, if I don't do the works, don't believe a thing I say. Where is the church that can step up and say, if you don't see demonstrated, don't believe a thing I say?

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1: God, how we thank you for the power of your word. Thank you that it has the power to wash us. 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We remember everything you've done for us, God, and we give you thanks tonight. 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
1: Say this tonight, you are my strength. 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
0: Let me hear you declare it.
1: Strength like no other.
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1: 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I want you to just take a minute and share your testimony.
2: I just want to take the time out just to let y'all know one day. Thank you, Jesus. Man, when I think about the goodness of what he done for me, man, I can remember, Lord, I thank you. I can remember me and my homeboys. We was in Decatur, and we was making a transaction. And what we supposed to have done is supposed to meet somebody, you know, to do our little thing, get our money, get them the drugs, you know how that goes. But anyway, a dude pulled up, told us to give it up. I mean, took the gun, shot my buddy brains out. His brain splashed all in my lap. They put the same gun to my head, and the gun didn't even go off. They beat me, Lord, I thank you. Thank you, Jesus. Hallelujah. When I tell you he had a purpose for me, and what you see now, you see a man of God. This thing real. On this stage, this thing real. I don't play with God at all, and I love him so much. And Lord, I just thank you for just letting me surrender to you, Father. I love him so much. If it wasn't for him, man, I don't know where I'd be, and I thank you for it.
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Verse 4, and they were all filled with the Holy Spirit and began to speak with other tongues as the Spirit gave them utterance. Just like he did it before. How many know we need him to do it again? All right, here.

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He's the master of the winds and the seas that obey Him.

0: Thank you, Lord.
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0: Let me say something. If you've struggled with rejection, if you've struggled with anger, if you've struggled with depression, we're not here to put you on blast. Certainly not here to condemn you. There is therefore now no condemnation to those who are in Christ.
1: Yes.
0: If we had time, I'd put this mic in the hands of some of these ladies who have had abortions, who have found themselves in the grip of that kind of shame. But God. I know you can't clap because you don't know about this, but we know something about it. This is not to say you should have never done that. This is to say His mercy endureth forever. If you find yourself locked up in gender identification issues, trying to figure out who am I, and you hear people all around you singing, I know who I am. And there's a war on the inside of you because you don't know. Something got broken at an early age. Something got distorted, disconnected at an early age. And as bad as you want to hear God say, you're mine, there's all these other voices at war in your spirit. This is not to put you on blast. This is to say, surely, surely, He is holy. Surely He is a great, big, loving God. So when you hear the footsteps chasing you down again, this time I want you to look back and see goodness and mercy following you all of the days of your life.

0: He's here, isn't he? And we can really relax in his presence. I want to read something to you out of the message, and this should bless you. Matthew 11, verse 28. Jesus says, "Are you tired, worn out, burned out on religion? 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Get away with me, and you will recover your life. 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Watch how I do it. Learn the unforced rhythms of grace. I won't lay anything heavy or ill-fitting on you. Keep company with me."
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1: 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They shake the very foundations of your faith. 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

0: and my brother, Brother Jay Moss. 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
1: Come on, PDA. Play that pajam praise groove for me. Can I get y'all to make some crazy praise noise in here? Come on. Come on. Come on. Now, Byron, I want you to do this like this. Listen.
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And Lord, we celebrate your presence. 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

0: 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Glory to God.
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0: I put my trust in His holy word. And as Dr. James was saying, there are certain words, Hebrew.

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Yes. Come on, let's praise him today. 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

0: Jesus. 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Fill us up, Lord. Fill us up, Lord. To full and overflow. Fill us, fill us, fill us, Lord. 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Ask him tonight, fill me, Lord.
1: I put my trust in his holy word. And as Dr. James was saying, there are certain words he

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Yes! Yes! 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Praise him.

up like a Pentecost. 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

Father, you are the great physician who promised that you will place none of these diseases upon us. You are our healer. You are our deliverer. You are our way maker. You are our miracle worker. You said in Isaiah 53 and 5, but you were wounded for our transgression, bruised for our iniquities. The chastisement of our peace was upon him, and with your stripe we are healed. Father, we decree and declare according to 3 John chapter 1, verse 2. Beloved, I wish above all things that thou mayest prosper and be in health, even as your soul prospers. Father, I know you want me to be healthy. I know you want me to be happy. I know you want me to be healed. I know you want me to prosper. I know you want me to succeed. I know you want me to walk in optimum health. I know that you want me to live without pain, without hurt, without stress. I know that you want me to live disease-free, sickness-free, stress-free. And therefore, I decree and declare, according to your word, I am healthy and physically fit. Sickness and disease are far from me. By your stripes, I am healed. I am healed from every physical, physiological, biochemical, bioelectrical malfunction, from emotional wounds, psychological illnesses, from physical discomfort, from sickness and disease. I speak Jeremiah 17:14-15 over my life. Heal me, O Lord, and I shall be healed. Save me, and I shall be saved. For thou art my praise. Behold, they say unto me, where is the word of the Lord? Let it come nigh. You sent your word to heal us from all of our diseases. 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